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London, spending summer splitting our bellies with laughter over cheap fruit wine and Poundland biscuits, with King Cruel growling over the trees. When I was 16, I'd take the overground to Queen's Road Peckham to see my boyfriend, and there would always be Bashman or Dub glitching down the train with kids in Doc Martens and metallic miniskirts cackling, slathering on foundation, necking Cherry B like tap water. I wrote my first poem in Bishop's Park, the end of my pencil bitten, pockets stuffed with 45p Tesco sweets, whining about some pretty skater boy next to a brown river that bubbled as it rolled up towards Hammersmith. When I think of London, I think of the park policeman telling me and my mates that we're guests to this country. I think of being drenched in sweat after a messy night, with kebab grease round my lips, eyes lead heavy, tears shed and tobacco lost. I think of my friend's mum being robbed at 9.5 minutes from home. Violence, violets, vapes, too many bridges. My brother plays basketball in the sun with his laces undone. And yesterday a stranger told me I reminded her of her daughter and offered me a rolly from a little gold tin with a dragon on it. Ravenscourt Park is where I moped about, kicking pink blossoms and losing frisbees and barely revising physics. 2 years later I brought the person I liked to sit in my favourite spot on this fallen tree, but I never mustered up the strength to kiss them. Instead we argued about where in London MF Doom was born and where in London William Blake died, burning through the afternoon until the February chill drove us back to the station where we ended up kissing. Leaning in across the barrier while the TfL maintenance man whooped and brandished his broomstick, Shepherd's Bush Empire is where I saw Lil Connor make a room full of people howl and dance so hard they stepped on each other's feet. I had tears in my eyes when I walked out of there. London has taught me about passion, and it's taught me about the underappreciated nature of most artists, from the man who plays the sax, slumped barefoot against the wall of the underpass, to the guy in the year above me at school, who spends hours crafting a single sentence, his freestyle slip over the beat like liquid gold, oh London. You made me see things so grim, so glorious, so unapologetically alive. I've seen men mash fists into each other's heads outside Spoons. I've seen a little boy hold out a crushed handful of daffodils to the lady who sells strawberries and sweet potatoes on North End Road. I've watched girls make out with tears streaming down their painted faces by Trafalgar Square at Pride. I've watched my ex fall into a pond blind drunk, then scream her throat raw at the ghost who pushed her. I've traipsed through galleries on awkward dates and put my face against museum glass. London, my city of lights. This is where I grew up. This is where I learnt to toughen up. This is where I grew up, though this is where I learnt love.

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2: Tens of thousands of people attended two major protests in central London as police said there were 31 arrests. Tommy Robinson's Unite the Kingdom march and the pro-Palestine Nakba Day rally both took place with about 4,000 police officers on duty. Wes Streeting has confirmed he would enter a Labour leadership contest to replace Sir Keir Starmer. He said Britain must pursue a new special relationship with the European Union. Here's the moment he confirmed he would stand.
3: We need a proper contest with the best candidates on the field, and I'll be standing.
2: Meanwhile, Andy Burnham has claimed he is focused on winning a seat in Parliament rather than ousting Sir Keir Starmer as Prime Minister. But the Mayor of Greater Manchester also said he was prepared to fight to the highest level if he is successful. And hearts have been broken at Celtic Park as the home side clinched another William Hill Scottish Premiership title on the final day of the season. Celtic left it late to win their 14th title in 15 years. From Radio News Hub, I'm Johnny Holmes.
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0: You are the creator of Musician
1: Yeah,
0: Nutrition.
1: It's my idea.
2: Apologies for that small technical hitch there. I pressed the wrong button.
3: This new football generation is so overconsumed by stats.
4: Probably why you see a bit of a decline in true number nine goal scorers.
3: £1 billion fossil jobs.
0: That's the Chris Nolan effect, though. Chris Nolan makes Oscar bait films that do well box office.
3: Sorry, guys, but if you give your partner a pair of shoes, they will run away from you.
5: Speech. You would never see me on public transport ever again, Uber everywhere. I mean, please, I'm sure some of you guys do that already.
6: It's because I speak actual English as well. Sorry for that.
3: The Parthenon is just like this really kind of integral part of Greece. Imagine if the Houses of Parliament were blown up by someone who invaded England.
7: And instead of looking into why does this child not feel safe in school, they went, you can't call your mum without asking us first.
8: 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I'm James Lewis, the head of news here at 12:51 a.m. I'm one of your co-hosts for this evening.
9: Thank you to those still sticking with us. We are still covering the semi-finals here at Battle of the Bands. I'm here with Projectile Dysfunction, who just closed an amazing set.
10: 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But before that,
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0: 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Join me for The Breakfast Show between 6am and 9am, Monday to Friday. We're going to have a great laugh. I hope you get out of bed, help you get to work. I've got a fantastic variety of music throughout the decades. 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
2: Tens of thousands of people attended two major protests in central London as police said there were 31 arrests. Tommy Robinson's Unite the Kingdom march and the pro-Palestine Nakba Day rally both took place with about 4,000 police officers on duty. Wes Streeting has confirmed he would enter a Labour leadership contest to replace Sir Keir Starmer. He said Britain must pursue a new special relationship with the European Union. Here's the moment he confirmed he would stand.
3: We need a proper contest with the best candidates on the field, and I'll be standing.
2: Meanwhile, Andy Burnham has claimed he is focused on winning a seat in Parliament rather than ousting Sir Keir Starmer as Prime Minister. But the Mayor of Greater Manchester also said he was prepared to fight to the highest level if he is successful. And hearts have been broken at Celtic Park as the home side clinched another William Hill Scottish Premiership title on the final day of the season. Celtic left it late to win their 14th title in 15 years. From Radio News Hub, I'm Johnny Holmes.
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Every morning at the mine, you could see him arrive. He stood 6'6" and weighed 245, kind of broad at the shoulder and narrow at the hip. And everybody knew you didn't.

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He didn't say much, he kind of quiet and shy. And if you spoke at all, you just said hi to Big John. Somebody said he came from New Orleans, where he got in a fight over a Cajun queen, and a crashing blow from a huge right hand sent a Louisiana fella to the promised land, Big John.

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With Jackson Timbers, they started back down. 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
5: The Prime Minister's two potential challengers have got caught up in a debate over whether Labour should take Britain back into the EU. Greater Manchester Mayor Andy Burnham, who still needs to hand in his notice and then win a seat as an MP if he wants to go for the top job, says there is a case for rejoining, but he's not advocating that in this by-election. But Wes Streeting, who's one step ahead because he's already an MP, said this yesterday.
6: We need a new special relationship with the EU.
5: The Conservatives say this is yet another distraction from the day job. Police Scotland have had bottles and other missiles thrown at them as Celtic fans celebrated winning the Premiership title. They say officers were injured during serious disorder, with people seen climbing traffic lights around the Tron Gate. Around 3,000 supporters got together to celebrate their team's victory against Hearts. And it wasn't quite nil point for the UK in the Eurovision, but we did come last. Look, Mum, no computer scored just one in the final. That's the latest. From Radio News Hub, I'm Liz Whittaker.
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The sound of the Beatles and Get Back, getting us off to a wonderful start here on Outreach Radio and Outreach Gold. Welcome along to Super Retro Sunday. My name is Rich. We're going to do really laid back music for the first hour because it's quite early. It's just a few minutes past seven. And I don't want to really shock you at all on this Sunday morning. There may be a few exceptions, but up to 8 o'clock, we'll just take it really, really easy. We'll do a few ideas on a shoestring, I'm sure. We'll do a thought very, very shortly. And in the second hour, we can look forward to upbeat 70s, 80s and 90s. And will Rich be able to get all the gardening tips that you need for May into 2 minutes? You'll have to stay tuned to find out. Now, we're going to stay with a Beatle. We're going to stay with Paul McCartney. You heard his voice there on Get Back. And this song came out in the 1970s. It's from the London Town Wings album. And I really like it. I'm sure you will do too. It's called With a Little Luck.

Stevie Nicks spearheading the wonderful track from the Tusk album, Sarah, by Fleetwood Mac. And what a story was in that song. You know, the double album, Tusk, it was called Tusk, wasn't it? Yes, it was. Took ages to record. And to be honest, most people felt that there was only, well, only a few tracks on there that were real standout, and I reckon that's one of them. So it's superb to bring it to you on this Sunday morning on Super Retro Sunday with Rich here on Outreach Radio and Outreach Gold. Welcome along. I promised you the thought. It's a very short one today. You reap what you sow. It's a golden oldie of ours. You reap what you sow. Think about it. Yeah, there's a lot in that. This is the New Seekers, and I like to teach the world to sing.

Wow, it's a modern version of the song Lean On Me from Club Nouveau, but no less, it has a punch to it. Yes, in the lyrics, how often have you lent on a friend or vice versa? Well, we think in our business. In fact, here in Outreach Radio, we lean on each other. We have a wonderful team right across Outreach Gold and indeed Outreach Extra with the youngsters and Outreach Classical and the dance. 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Let's do a bit of reggae now with UB40 and Chrissie Hynde, and this is I Got You, Babe.

Board games. Yes, that's one of John's. He absolutely loves board games. In fact, he researches the internet to find new board games. But I like some of the older ones, like Cap It, like Monopoly. Lots of arguments around that. Hotel and Allo Allo. Yes, that's a game that is from the past, from based on the television series. And also, you can hop up on Portsdown Hill for great views. The car park's still, I went up the other day, they're still not charging for it, and you can look right across Pompey and Langstone Harbour. And if it's clear, you'll see the Isle of Wight, no less. This is TLC and No Scrubs.

0: the Sunday between 11 o'clock in the morning and 1 o'clock in the afternoon. It's me, Gary James, on Super Retro Sunday. Lots of great tunes from the 50s, 60s, 70s and 80s, a few true stories and a few facts from the British Book of Useless Information. So that's Sunday between 11 and 1 on Outreach Radio. 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
2: Time for Ideas on a Shoestring. 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

Jill got in touch with me on rich@outreachradio.co.uk and she said, could you play something by Foreigner? So I picked the best song, I think, Jill. I hope you really liked it. I know that you go off to work. You're one of the people that works on a Sunday. Thank God for people like you. And that was Waiting for a Girl Like You. We've got Black Slate now and Amigo to look forward to. But just before I play it to you, you can also drop me a text. If you like texting, why not text me on 0777 009 0807. 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

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I did it then, Bob. Slade, 'cause I love you. Where would you hear that on the radio? We just love surprising you here on The Breakfast Show with a Difference here on Super Retro Sunday. Welcome along if you're listening on both Outreach Radio and Outreach Gold. I've got Wild Cherry for you now. Great song from the 1970s. It's going to up the ante a bit freaky, a bit funky. What's the harm in that? Play that funky music.

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You can hop over to Outreach Classical now, and Colin is waiting in the Classical Studios to present the highways and byways of classical music. That's classical music you'd have heard of, mainstream, and also tunes that you won't have heard of. I guarantee that. I'm biased, though. Why don't you stay with me? Because on the other side of the break, we've got loads of upbeat 70s, 80s and 90s music to enjoy together. We'll be hearing from Fleetwood Mac again. Yes, we love doubling up. You'll get the gardening tips. Will Rich get them into 2 minutes? We'll do ideas on a shoestring. I'm sure there's a few more to share with you. And we're also, yeah, dare it, we'll give you the weather forecast. We're going to get there with Barbara Dixon, a super little song from her called Answer Me.

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2: 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All this plus Beat the Intro and another round of Lyrics to the Song. 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

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Simultaneously, Aretha Franklin and George Michael, what a coupling they were, and Knew You Were Waiting For Me. I've got a real treat for you now, something that is quite modern sounding. It could have just been from yesterday, but it does go back a bit, and it's Jamiroquai and Space Cowboy. Classic radio mix.

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2: Now, May is the month where everything goes mad, even the grass. Although we've had dry periods, as soon as we get some rain, it grows really, really quickly. But don't be tempted to scalp it. Please don't do that. We've been talking about this for quite a few months, and it's underpinned by advice from David Horrin, who we interviewed a couple of weeks back in BBC Gardeners World at Bewley. What a brilliant time that was. Hello to everybody who came along and saw us there. It was really great. But yeah, I've got to get this into 2 minutes. So David agrees with me that you need to keep that level on your mower as high as you can. And I know it's a pain, but regularly mow your lawn because it will encourage it to grow. If you've got to put patches on there, David shared with me a really good tip, which I'd love to share with you again. I did it last week. Put loam in your weed bin with ordinary compost. Don't get the expensive stuff. The cheap stuff's fine. Mix good quality seed. Do make sure that you look at the sell-by date or the date the seed was propagated. That's really, really important because you do not want to put old seed in because it won't germinate in a month of Sundays. And don't drown it with water. Make sure, if you can, not tap water, but butt water. Water you've collected from the rain water. That's the best. And you'll see the new grass coming up really, really quickly. What else do I have for you? It's not too late to sow your wildflowers. You really need to do it quickly. Find a little area in your garden that's not doing anything and just pop them in under the soil. Keep it a bit damp. Same thing, don't use tap water if you can avoid it. And you'll see lovely flowers coming up. And the beauty of it is you won't know what you're going to get until you get it. Claire, when we interviewed her at Bewley, she said even if you've got a metre squared on a balcony and you're a student, you can grow your own vegetables. Yeah, look it up all online at BBC Gardeners World and they'll give you all the tips that you need. I've got the Jacksons for you now and a brilliant one from the 70s. Show you the way to go.

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My name is Rich. Welcome along to The Breakfast Show with a Difference. The difference being that we break a few rules that don't hurt anybody and are not immoral. So we doubled up with Fleetwood Mac. We promised you that in the first hour. We played Sarah, If You Were Up Early. And that was the wonderful Everywhere from the album, which was utterly brilliant, Tango in the Night. Check that out if you haven't heard it before. Let's do a bit of ABC now and Poison Arrow.

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9: During the week, Jill got in touch with me on rich@outreachradio.co.uk and she said, I love your feature in your breakfast show, Ideas on a Shoestring. I agree with you that the Armouries is free and wonderful up there on Portsdown Hill. I've taken the grandkids there many times. It's for all ages. I agree with you, Jill, as well. She says, you can pop down to the beaches in your area. There's Southsea, there's the Witterings. Witterings does have a charge for the car park. I think it's an all-day charge, which is quite expensive, but the Witterings is beautiful. There's Hailing Island, and then right towards the west of our area is Leap, and that is beautiful. It's at the end of the New Forest. Thank you so much, Jill, for providing those ideas on a shoestring. Keep them coming. The next piece of music we're going to enjoy is from the 1990s. I'm certain of that. It's Bobby Brown and Two Can Play That Game. Travel.

The hypnotic sound of Godley and Kremen under your thumb. Love that. I'm sure you did too. Anyway, let's do the weather now. 19 is the high, the lows are 9, so could be quite sticky tonight. We have got a chance of precipitation. It may rain across Hampshire somewhere. I hope it doesn't, because they are promising there will be sunny intervals. Let's have more sunny intervals, shan't we? Yes, that would be good, wouldn't it? It is going to be a light breeze as well. Spandau Ballet is coming up for you now, and Gold.

Well, it's a real treat to hear some Alton, isn't it, on The Breakfast Show? And that was from his monumentally good album, Goodbye Yellow Brick Road, probably one of the best double albums ever. I think I'm right in saying that. It comes up in every poll, actually. Now, I've got something really unusual for you now. Before Elvis died, and we lament his passing, don't we, he produced a song which was quite underrated at the time. It did eventually get to number one, and it was deservedly so. It's Way Down. I absolutely love this, and I'm sure you will do too.

Just love that really deep ending there from Elvis and Way Down. Bring us almost to the end of the show. I don't know where the 2 hours has gone. Thank you for joining me this morning for The Breakfast Show with a Difference here on Outreach Radio and Outreach Gold. Do stay tuned, and it's the music of the music man, Mike Joyce. He'll take you through 60s, well, 50s actually, 50s, 60s, 70s, 80s, and no, he won't do any 90s, but there's lots of variety there for you. Alternatively, you can hop over now to Outreach Classical. I've got a hot foot there, and you can enjoy my company. I'm sure that you'll love the music anyway. It's loads of gospel music for all ages and from all styles, and we do a few thoughts as well, and I'll let you know where we're going live for the church service. It will be somewhere in Hampshire. You'll have to tune in to find out. Do take care, won't you, in the week ahead, and I'm leaving you with an absolute nugget from the 1970s. This is John Miles and his brilliant music.

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2: Andy Burnham's given his strongest indication yet that he's going to challenge Sir Keir Starmer as Labour leader. He's told ITV he'll take that fight as high as he can take that fight.
3: We have currently an economy that works for some, often those for whom life is already very good, but it doesn't work for people for whom life is hardest.
2: He first has to hand in his notice as Mayor of Greater Manchester and then win a by-election to become an MP. He'd be up against ex-Health Secretary Wes Streeting, who announced yesterday that he'd enter a leadership contest, calling for Britain to build a new special relationship with the EU. Police Scotland have had bottles and other missiles thrown at them as Celtic fans celebrated winning the Premiership title. They say officers were injured during serious disorder, with people seen climbing traffic lights around the Tron Gate. And not a great night for Eurovision fans in the UK. Look, Mum, No Computer finished last with just 1 point. Bulgaria's Dara won with Bangaranga. That's the latest from Radio News Hub. I'm Liz Whittaker.
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Yes, indeed. Welcome to the Music Man Show on Sunday with me, Graham Hardy, here on Outreach Radio. And of course, filling in for Mike Joyce this morning. And yes, kicking it off there with Bobby Vinton and Blue Velvet. We're going to keep it low and we're going to play you now, Jerry and the Pacemakers. Don't let the sun catch you crying.

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1: Oh, yes, indeed. A big thank you to Richard Lawrence this morning for the Sunday breakfast show. And, of course, that was Jerry and the Pacemakers, the Don't Let the Sun Catch You Crying. Coming up next, we've got the Beatles, When I'm 64, followed by ABBA with Angel Eyes. Catch you soon.

You're just tuning in. Good morning and welcome to the Music Man Show with me, Graham Hardy, here on Outreach Radio. And of course, that's a lovely song there from ABBA with Angel Eyes. Next up, we've got Hello Again, Sorry by Herb Albert. This Guy's in Love with You.

Well, yes, indeed. It's a lovely day today, Sunday, and of course, you're listening to Graham Hardy on the Music Man Show here on Outreach Radio, filling in for Mike Joyce. And of course, that was Squeeze, A Call for Cats. Next, we've got Stevie Wonder, Signed, Sealed, Delivered, followed by ELO, Don't Bring Me Down.

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1: 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And of course, that was ELO, Don't Bring Me Down. We've got our triple tracker coming up next with Diana Ross and Lionel Richie with Endless Love, followed by Chicago, Hard to Say I'm Sorry, and keeping it nice and smooth with George Michael with Careless Whisper.

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1: Radio. It's indeed a great array of songs, and in there with George Michael and Careless Whisper. Our next triple tracker here on the Music Man Show on Outreach Radio this morning. Kicking it off is the Bee Gees with Massachusetts, and a great hit next from Supertramp with Dreamer, and then Leo Sayer, When I Need You.

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1: Yes, indeed. This is Graham Hardy on the Music Man Show on a Sunday morning. And of course, filling in for Mike Joyce. That was Leo Sayer, When I Need You. We're going to do one more triple tracker before the ad break, and then I'll be back after that shortly. Coming up, we've got Cool and the Gang with Cherish, followed by Lionel Richie. And then we've got a great song by Luther Vandross, Give Me the Reason. Let's take-

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2: 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It's me, Gary James, on Super Retro Sunday. 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

Yes, indeed. Welcome back to the Music Man Show with me, Graham Hardy Hill, on Outreach Radio this morning. And of course, filling in for Mike Joyce, that was Cliff Richard and The Shadows. Next up, we got Fontella Bass, Rescue Me.

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1: Indeed, a lovely song, and that was Fontella Bass, Rescue Me. Next up on the Music Man Show, we have the Four Tops, Baby, I Need Your Loving, followed by Marvin Gaye, Too Busy Thinking About My Baby.

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1: 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And yours truly, Graham Hardy, filling in for Mike Joyce. Of course, Marvin Gaye, too busy thinking about my baby. Next up, another great soul singer, Barry White. You're the first, my last, my everything. Closely followed by the Bee Gees with the classic, How Deep Is Your Love?

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1: Yes, indeed. That was a great song from the Bee Gees, How Deep Is Your Love. We've got a triple tracker coming up next on the show with the Music Man on Outreach Radio with me, Graham Hardy. Modern Romance, The Best Years of Our Lives, followed by Corner Gang, Take It to the Top. And then we will finish that triple tracker with Donna Summer, I Feel.

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1: Oh, totally enjoying the show this morning on Sunday, the Music Man Show with me, Graham Hardy, filling in for Mike Joyce on Outreach Radio. Of course, that was the ELO, Mr. Blue Sky. Up next, we've got Yaz, Don't Go, closely followed by Pet Shop Boys, It's a Sin.

Well, yes, indeed, ladies and gentlemen, I'm going to be finishing the show fairly soon. Don't forget to stay tuned in for the amazing Gary James coming up next after my show at 11 a.m. this morning. Anyway, we're going to kick off now with Erasure, A Little Respect, followed by George Michael with Aretha Franklin. And of course, we'll end with the amazing Gloria Estefan, Rhythm Is Gonna Get You. Thank you for tuning in and listening to my show, The Music Man, on Sunday here on Outreach Radio with me, Graham Hardy, filling in for Mike Joyce. And don't forget, Gary James up next.

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4: Andy Burnham's given his strongest indication yet that he's going to challenge Keir Starmer as Labour leader. He's told ITV he'll take that fight as high as he can take that fight.
5: We have currently an economy that works for some, often those for whom life is already very good, but it doesn't work for people for whom life is hardest.
4: He'd first have to hand in his notice as mayor of Greater Manchester and then win a by-election to become an MP. He'd be up against ex-health secretary Wes Streeting, who announced yesterday that he would enter a leadership contest. The World Health Organization has declared a public health emergency of international concern. It's over an Ebola outbreak in Congo, which has seen more than 300 suspected cases and 88 deaths. And Xabi Alonso's appointment as Chelsea manager has been confirmed on a four-year deal. The former Liverpool star will take charge from July the 1st in what is his first managerial role in the Premier League. That's the latest from Radio News Hub. I'm Liz Whittaker.
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It's a belter to start off this Sunday, my show, Gary James' show, a super retro Sunday. Yeah, The Who substitute, of course, if you didn't know that already. Yeah, many thanks there to Mike Joyce, the Madcap presenter. What does the Madcap look like? I don't know. But he'll be back next week. Between, of course, 9 and 11 on a Sunday morning. Yes, you got me for the next couple of hours or so. And it's nice to have your company. Super retro Sunday. Should we keep them real retro at the moment? What about this from the Searchers?

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something about their record I just like. It's Baltimore and Tarzan Boy. Yeah, welcome along. If you just tuned in, on 102.5, that's great. It's nice to have your company. Of course, you can get us all over the place, online as well. And all you've got to do is say, Alexa, play Outreach Radio or even Outreach Gold. So we're on both. Where was I? Yes, a bit of everything, as you normally get with the Gary James Show on a Sunday morning. We have the book. I haven't got it in my hand at the moment, but I will be thumbing through this, find some nice little ditties for you from the Great British Book of Useless Information. But, you know, I'm a little bit inspired by the 60s. At the moment, here's another one from the 60s.

Bee Bumble. Thank you very much. Bee Bumble in the Stingers. And the Nut Rocker. Before that, the Foundations. Baby, now that I found you, you found us. Outreach Radio Gold. We're on there as well. And this is Outreach Radio Super Retro Sunday. Actually, I'm not quite sure of the year of this next one, but I'm going to take a chance. It's great. This chap, he sang with Steely Dan. He has his name Donald Fagan. He bought this record, or made this record quite a few years ago now. It's called the IGY.

0: He were a great disc jockey. I remember when I was a lad, my dad used to listen to him in bakery all day long. I wonder what ever happened to him.
1: Who cares?

No, I'm kidding. Tuesday night, and we call it the Teeny Boppers night down there at the Top Rank Suite. And that record was kind of played right at the very end, where you wanted to sort of, you know, speak to some, have a dance with a nice girl anyway. And I plucked up the courage to this girl, who looked a bit sad, and I went up to her and she was sat down. I said, "Would you like a dance?" And she said, "No, you're all right." And that was it. Anyway, I picked up the book, the great book of British useless information. I find some of it quite interesting, actually. Anyway, this is all about inventors and inventing things. excuse me while I clear my throat. The policeman's whistle was invented by Birmingham toolmaker Thomas Hudson in 1883. It came in response to an advert from the Metropolitan Police, who were looking for a more effective replacement for the rattle, which, well, on a baby's rattle, that wouldn't have been any good at all, which was then in use for communication. I don't think that would have been very effective anyway. Hudson's police whistle could be used hands-free and the sound carried for over a mile. The first order from the police was for 21,000. Police whistle, they were. And just another quickie. Trevor Bayliss, inventor of the clockwork radio, once performed with the Berlin State Circus and worked as an underwater stuntman. Very clever man, Trevor Bayliss. Yeah, the wind-up radio, which is a great idea. You know, no batteries required. You listen to Gary James right here. It's Super Retro Sunday on Outreach Radio.

Yeah. Frankie Goes to Hollywood. Welcome to the Pleasure Dome. That was the mid-80s. And I'm going to tell you a story about that particular record. I used to work at the Concord Club. I was there for 11 years. I think I started in October 82 and I left around about 11 years later in 1993. But in the middle of the 80s, the Concord decided they were going to have a massive refit and make a much, much bigger restaurant, and we're going to upgrade the sound system. And I was kind of in charge of mounting the big speaker. There are two massive speakers, and they were all sort of the sound focused on the dance floor, and so it didn't boom out. Anyway, we completed that. I think the my friends and I, Stuart and John, in the middle of the night, literally, it was about 2 or 3 o'clock in the morning, we sort of, should we have a sound check? Yeah, okay. And we played that. It's kind of full volume. It sounded amazing. And yeah, we have, so they had that system in there for a long, long time. So yeah, so partly responsible for that in the mid-80s. Anyway, it's great fun down there. Yes, so that was the record we tested it to, and here's another track coming up right now. And I didn't realise it was such a slow start to Rio. But here's Duran Duran.

Retro Sunday. It's Gary James in the chair. Coming up shortly, stay with us. A couple more records before we get into that, of course, is Jerry Rafferty.

Jerry Rafferty. And right down the line, listen to Gary James. We got one more record. And then I'm going to take a little break. So don't go away, as they say. We'll be right back.

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It's the 5 after 12 o'clock rock. Yeah, Stephen Wolf right there with the Magic Carpet Ride. Good afternoon. Good afternoon. I'm so glad you could rejoin us after the ad break. Nice to have you company. What's the weather doing? I hope it's okay where you are on this Sunday afternoon. We've got a little bit more rock music coming up in a second with the Rolling Stones. But yeah, you can, just to say, with Gary James Show, you get a bit of everything on a Sunday. Bit of pop music, bit of rock music, bit of soul music. And we'll try and pick out all the great tracks. Here's another one, Rolling Stones.

Do you know what? I could have picked that out as well as the 5 after 12 o'clock rock. Not realising. I thought the Stones would go down well. Steve Wright, years ago when this show was in full flow, it's a sad loss to us as well, wasn't it, a few years back. He always sang along to that and said, I know they're only buttered scones, but I like them. Yeah, I thought that was very, very funny. You listen to Gary James right here on Outreach Radio. It's 102.5 on the FM. We're 1557 on the AM, the kilohertz. We are online as well. And you can always just say, Alexa, play Outreach Radio.

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listening to Gary James. It's Super Retro Sunday. Yes, nice to hear that one again from the Blackbirds. Walking in Rhythm. I picked the book up. It's in my hand, the great book of British useless information. What you know, what the Gary James show would be less for it. Let's put it this way. But people like it, apparently. So anyway, you probably know I'm a bit of a Bond fan. In fact, I'm looking right in front of me. A picture of James Bond himself. Yeah, I always bring it with me to the studio. I've got a. I'm only kidding. The name of James Bond villain Blofeld was inspired by the English cricket commentator Henry Blofeld's father, with whom Bond author Ian Fleming went to school. There you are. You probably thought he looks like a right villain. This Blofeld. I'll put them in my books. Fleming named James Bond himself after an American ornithologist and author of Birds of the West Indies. Yeah, there we are. Actor Pierce Brosnan can be seen reading the book in the 007 film Die Another Day. There we are. And one more. When renowned children's author Roald Dahl was 15, his English teacher wrote in his report that he seemed incapable of marshalling his thoughts on paper. Well, there you are. A few years makes all the difference. And Roald Dahl, of course, he's penned some of the best children's books ever. And actually, he did write the screenplay for You Only Live Twice as well. Another James Bond movie. You're listening to Gary James.

Well, if you're as old as I am, you will remember the flower power days of 1967. I think the Beatles brought out Sgt. Pepper's as well in that particular year. But 11 years later, in 1978, or was it 1980? Might have been 1980. Do you know, I actually can't remember properly. Anyway, I was staying with my uncle over in California, and he had a lodger. He was Japanese, lovely fella, Masahiko. And he said, "Oh, Gary, would you like to come up to San Francisco with me for a few days?" I went, "Yeah, why not?" He said, "Oh, my uncle lives up there." Okay, yeah, fine. So we set off in his stupidly large Cadillac Eldorado, got a ticket on the way for speeding, and we stopped at his uncle's because Japanese. Fabulous place he had, an amazing view. But the moment you get in, the shoes are off, and you get a pair of slippers. The outside is not allowed to come onto the inside. The place was absolutely immaculate. They were charming people. And I had a lovely time in San Francisco there with Masahiko. And I had my first subway. I'd never seen anything like it. I said, "Is that for both of us?" He said, no, that's each. Grief. Anyway, fond memories of the USA. This is a cracking tune, also from the USA, the Drifters. It's one of my favourites from them. Like Sister and Brother.

So, by the way, if you just joined us, thanks very much indeed for tuning in to Outreach Radio on this super retro Sunday. It's Gary James in the chair. Yeah, just look that one up. And I know that record from 1976. I used to play it a lot in the club called Fridays. But I've just looked that up. I didn't realise that until just now when I've looked it up. It's 1966 that original version came out. Well, there you go. Playing it 10 years later sounded fantastic to us at the time, and we played that quite a lot. Yes, you got me for a few more minutes yet. We're not done. We're not finished. More music on the way right now. It's a Man for Man's Earth Band.

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1: Get up!
0: Nothing to do with me. Thanks very much for listening today. That's it from me, I'm afraid. Nice to have your company this afternoon. Hope you can join me again next time on Super Retro Sunday. In the meantime, have a great weekend. What's left of it. Bye-bye. See you soon.

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2: Mayor of Greater Manchester Andy Burnham's given his strongest indication yet that he's going to challenge Sir Keir Starmer as Labour leader. He says he thinks the country needs to change. Hearts players had to be escorted off the pitch after being beaten by Celtic after the Glasgow side won the Scottish Premiership title for the fifth consecutive year. Matthew Dudley has the details.
3: Thousands of Celtic fans spilt onto the field following the 3-1 home victory. The visiting Edinburgh club says reports of serious physical and verbal abuse towards our players and staff, both on the pitch and elsewhere, are deeply disturbing. Meanwhile, police officers were injured in the Trongays area of Glasgow as 3,000 supporters gathered to celebrate the win. Bottles and missiles were thrown at them as they dealt with a medical emergency. Police Scotland is calling for urgent discussions.
2: Finally, the north of England could host the Olympic and Paralympic Games in the 2040s. The government says it's looking at putting in a bid. That's the latest from Radio News Hub. I'm Liz Whittaker.
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welcome to an edition of the Keith Venn Show on Outreach Radio. Coming up, we've got the Monkees, ABBA, Stars on 45, The Seekers, Dawn, and much more. So stand by for the first song. The Monkees and I'm a Believer, written by Neil Diamond.

Mamma Mia from the ABBA Gold compilation, ABBA Greatest Hits. Up next we got Stars on 45, and they were a Dutch novelty pop act that was successful in Europe, the US and Australia in the 1980s. What they did was a group of session musicians made medley recordings by recreating the songs as faithfully as possible, and they joined together with a common tempo and an underlying drum track.

0: Well, that reached number two in the charts in May 1981. And not only did they use session musicians, the singers they hired were sound-alikes compared to the original artist. A bit like the Hindley Street Country Club Band. I can't play them on this programme because they are sort of current, but what the Hindley Street Country Club do is they cover songs from original artists. And they are so good that the original artists have made comments saying in some cases these songs are better than their original version.
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0: Well, Hindley Street Country Club Band, I just mentioned, are from Australia, as were the next group coming up. These are the Seekers, headed by Judith Durham, of course, and A World of Our Own.

Well, that was accredited to Tony Orlando and Dawn. That reached number one in the UK charts. But a bit of controversy around that, because we know who Tony Orlando was. What we don't know is who the musicians were, the performers on that. Because there was a cover published, it says Knock Three Times, Dawn. And the artwork showed a fictional group, not the performers. So we still don't know who the session musicians were. Here's Ferkel Sharkey and A Good Heart.

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2: Up next is one of the first 45s I bought. The Allisons and Are You Sure?

That was in Edison Lighthouse and Love Grows Where My Rosemary Goes. We're going to go to Birmingham for the next one. This is Dex's Midnight Runners and Come On Eileen. And Dex's Midnight Runners are active from around about 1978, and this was a big hit for them in the 1980s.

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That was Claude Rogers' Come Back and Shake Me. Claude was born in County Down, 1947, started singing at the age of 13. She made her television debut in September 1962, and she represented the United Kingdom in the 1971 Eurovision Song Contest with Jack in the Box, and she finished in fourth place. After the contest, that reached number four in the UK singles chart. Let's have a bit of Boney M now, and Rasputin.

0: Sons of Ashes.
1: Apparently that song was written by Grigory Yefimovich Rasputin. He was a Russian mystic and faith healer, best known for having befriended the imperial family of Nicholas II, the last emperor of Russia, his Irene Cara and fame.

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1: Do you remember Eric Burdon and the Animals? They had a hit with this in the 1960s. Don't Let Me Be Misunderstood.

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welcome back to the second half of the Keith Venn Show. Coming up, we've got Slade, Madonna, Neil Sedaka, Billy Ocean, and much more. Here's Slade, 'cause I love you.

We're going back to the 1960s for the next one. It's a song by Neil Sedaka, Happy Birthday, Sweet 16. And if you listen to it, it's very similar to Take Good Care of My Baby by Bobby V and the Chiffons, One Fine Day.

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1: Well, the next song only got to number two in the charts in 1977, I think it was. Red Light Spouse Danger by Billy Ocean, whose real name was Leslie Charles.

Bucks Fizz and Making Your Mind Up, and that won the Eurovision Song Contest in 1981. And Bucks Fizz was only formed 2 months before they won in that contest. And Cheryl Baker admitted to swearing on live television during the performance due to overwhelming nerves. Going to go back to the 1960s with Del Shannon and Hey Little Girl.

Well, round about that time that was released, the charts in the US roughly mirrored what happened in the UK, except for that one. Del Shannon got to number 2 in the UK, but only 38 in the US, so he wasn't quite so popular in the USA for some reason. Here's Anita Ward and Ring My Bell.

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0: Back to the 1960s with Joey and the Pacemakers and How Do You Do It?

hands up, who was dancing around the kitchen and who was playing air guitar to that one? Rocking all over the world from Status Quo. Here's Billy Joel now, and Tell Her About It.

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1: 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And she nearly didn't record that. 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And Lynn Anderson discovered the song on a Joe South album and secretly practiced it, eventually convincing her producer to record it. It's Freddie and the Dreamers, and I'm telling you now.

And I admit to going to see Freddie and the Dreamers live in the Gaumont at Worcester. The next artist has been around for a very long time, Cliff Richard and Some People.

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0: The next artist started her entertainment career as a redcoat at a holiday camp in South Wales. It's Maureen Evans and Like I Do.

that's the end of today's show. Hope you enjoyed it. You'll be listening to The Keith Venn Show on Outreach Radio. I'll be with you the same time next week with more top songs from the 60s, 70s and 80s. 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

0: Just can't get enough 80s with Cliff.
1: Yeah, don't adjust your sets. It's Cliff covering for Carl for just this week only, and for the first time in over 15 months. I'm back on a Sunday afternoon here on Hampshire's Outreach Radio. It's a miracle. Here's Culture Club.

Hampshire's Outreach Radio playing Culture Club, and it's a miracle. It can't get enough 80s with Cliff covering for Cole. Normally he does a link in the first hour, but I probably haven't got the headspace to work out 12 tracks, so hopefully we'll just play just the good music. Don't fear, most of the music that's picked is very much similar to what Carl would pick, because we've got very similar music tastes. But anyway, we've got this track from Diana Ross, featuring that very chic sound to it from 1981. It's called My Old Piano, from Diana Ross, here on Hampshire's Outreach Radio.

Kanye and Cannibals, Angie Drives Me Crazy from 1989 from their Raw and the Cooked album. It is Can't Get Enough 80s with Cliff covering for Carl, who is out at the moment. But he's asked me to cover for this show, and we've got very similar music tastes, so you will enjoy the music. Now playing on Hampshire's Outreach Radio is this track from David Bowie. It is Let's Dance. 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
1: And you just heard David Bowie and Let's Dance, We Can't Get Enough 80s here on Outreach Radio. And now we've got this track taking us back to 1986, the follow-up to his Back to the Future Power of Love track. It's Huey Lewis and the News and their track called Stuck With You.

I seem to remember that track being on Now That's What I Call Music 8. Other compilation albums are available. Huey Lewis and the News and Stuck With You from 1986. It's Just Can't Get Enough 80s. With Cliff, who's covering in for Carl for Just This Weekend. Although it's been a very long time since I've been on a Sunday afternoon on Outreach Radio, but absolutely enjoying being here. Now we've got this track from Milli Vanilli. Hey, they didn't sing the tracks, but hey, it was still a good track anyway. And it's Girl, I'm Gonna Miss You. 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

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Now we've got this track from Wet Wet Wet featuring Marty Pello, who I share a birthday with. 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

That's Good Night Girl from Wet Wet Wet, playing here on Just Can't Get Enough 80s. Still got some great trance coming up from the likes of Spandau Ballet, Bobby Brown, and Phil Bailey and Phil Collins, all coming up before the top of the hour. And before all those come up, we've got this track taking us back to 1989 on Just Can't Get Enough 80s. It's from Sam Brown, and it's a track that's called Stop.

that start from Sam Brown playing here on Hampshire's Outreach Radio. Wonderful track from 1989. It's Just Can't Get Enough 80s. With myself, Cliff, covering for Cole for just this week only. And it's fantastic being back on this radio station. But now we've got this track from Spandau Ballet, Through the Barricades.

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1: And it's Just Can't Get Enough 80s with myself, Cliff, covering for Carl for just this week only. And we've got this track from Bobby Brown now. 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It is Can't Get Enough 80s.

seem to remember that one was linked with the Ghostbusters, Every Little Step from Bobby Brown from 1989. I think it was Ghostbusters 2. You're going to correct me for that one, aren't you? Anyway, it is Just Can't Get Enough 80s with Cliff, playing here on Hampshire's Outreach Radio on FM 102.5, on your DAB digital radio and on your smart device as well. And now we've got this track from Belinda Carlisle, I Get Weak, playing for you right across South Hampshire.

Belinda Carlisle and I Get Weed playing for you on Just Can't Get Enough 80s on this Sunday afternoon. It's Cliff covering for Carl for just this week only, and hopefully you're enjoying the selection of music that we're playing for you. Me and Carl have got very similar music tastes, so you won't be disappointed with the music. Coming up in the next hour, we're going to be playing tracks from the likes of Blondie, Lip Sync, the Alan Parsons Project, and also Go West as well. But now, taking us up to the top of the hour is this track from Philip Bailey and Phil Collins. It's called Easy Lover, playing for you on Hampshire's Outreach Radio.

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1: Yeah, don't adjust your set. It's Cliff covering for Carl for just a second hour if you're only just joining us. You've missed an hour of great music, but we've still got an hour of more great music playing for you on Hampshire's Outreach Radio on FM 102.5, across on your DAB digital radio across Hampshire, and on your smart device as well. And starting off the second hour, we've got this fantastic track from 1980 from Deborah Harry and Blondie. It's called Atomic.

0: So starting off the second hour in Style with Blondie and Atomic, playing for you on Hampshire's Outreach Radio. We're going to run through the decades now, and starting off in 1980.
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1: You just heard Lip Sync and Funky Town, a track from 1980, now taking us back to 1981 with this absolutely fantastic epic tune from Kim Carnes.

0: Taking us back to 1981 with Kim Carnes and Betty Davis Eyes. We've still got some fantastic tracks coming up in this hour from the likes of Joan Armour Trading and Deborah Harry, as well as Kim Wilde. They're all coming up. Already heard Deborah Harry as Blondie at the top of the hour. So still some great tracks coming up.
1: 1982.

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0: Now, an artist and a fellow Brummy, this is Joan Armour Trading with her track called Drop the Pilot. 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

0: Hampshire's Outreach Radio playing Joan Armour Trading and Drop the Pilot. It's Just Can't Get Enough 80s with Cliff covering for Carl for just this week only. And hopefully you're enjoying the selection of music that we're playing.
1: 1984.
0: Well, you certainly need self-control, but Carl and myself have got very similar music tastes, so hopefully you're enjoying the music here on Hampshire's Outreach Radio, playing music just for you right here. And now we've got this track from Laura Branigan.

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0: 1985 for Go West, and we close our eyes. 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
1: 1986.
0: Now, at the top of the hour, we heard Atomic from Blondie. Now, here's Deborah Harry in a solo capacity with French Kissing in the US.

Taking us back to 1986 with a track from Deborah Harry and French Kissing in the USA. Now, Carl always likes to squeeze in a special 12-inch record in this hour, and this is going to be no exception. From 1987, we've got this fantastic track coming up from the Pet Shop Boys. It's a track that I also bought on 12.

0: I must admit, it's a track you never really hear very much on the radio, although I have played it on Outreach Radio before. It's the dance version mix of the track called Heart by the Pet Shop Boys here on Hampshire's Outreach Radio.
1: 1988.
0: Now, this is a track that, when it came out on single, I didn't buy it because I bought the tracks either side of this, which were on Now albums. This one wasn't on a Now album. It's Kim Wilde and Never Trust a Stranger. 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

0: Absolutely fantastic track there from 1988 from Kim Wilde. Just Can't Get Enough 80s with Cliff covering for Carl. That was Kim Wilde, Never Trust a Stranger.
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0: Now the second track from the Fine Young Cannibals album, The Raw and the Cook, taking us back to 1989. It's Good Thing, playing for you on Hampshire's Outreach Radio.

Running through the decades here on Just Can't Get Enough 80s with Cliff, covering for Carl for just this week only. That's a good thing from the Fine Young Cannibals. And now we're going a little bit ska now with the Bad Manners and this track called Lip Up Fatty.

Hampshire's Outreach Radio playing Bad Manners and Lip Up Fatty. Thank you very much for joining me. I've been Cliff Proctor. You've been listening to Just Can't Get Enough 80s. And Carl will be back here next week with that great show. Stay tuned to Outreach Radio, because coming up next is the Retro Rewind with Matt. Then after that, Indie Hits with Steve Ridout. And then we've got the International Jazz Impressions with Paul Clarkson from 10 o'clock. It's been absolutely great being back on Outreach Radio. Not sure when I'll be back, but hopefully very soon.

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2: Thanks very much to Cliff for this week only. 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

Just as you thought you've got away with it for another year, it's back. Hello and a very good afternoon to you. Matthew Aldous here on Outreach Radio and on Outreach Gold, your truly local radio station. As I promised, or threatened, last week, we've got 2 hours tonight of the UK entries of the Eurovision Song Contest. Not all of them. We can't fit all of them in, because if we did that, we'd go into Steve's show and he would not be happy. So we're cherry-picking our way through the best. Yes, some of them are quite good. Of the best of the British entries from the 60s to, well, maybe not so present. We're going to concentrate mainly on the 70s, 80s and 90s ones, because we think they were the better ones. And there's always, yeah, there's a little bit of humour and irony in this, to be honest. But please stay with me through until 7, because there will be tunes tonight that you will like. There'll probably be tunes that you think, oh, really? Oh, I haven't heard that for years and I didn't really want to hear it again. But no, it'll open your eyes, open your ears, and hopefully you'll enjoy some of these. The Eurovision celebrates its 70th birthday this year, and it all started so in 1956. We didn't join, the UK didn't join in 1956. It joined in 1957 with a song called All by Patricia Breeden. Now, we're not playing that because there isn't a studio version of it. There is a version on YouTube, but we're not using that because it's unbroadcastable. Not because she swore, but because the quality is really, really poor. So it was never released in the charts. It was never recorded. There was never a studio version of it. So we can't really include it. Patricia Breeden's song did not score very highly in the Eurovision chart. The BBC got a little bit funny about that, so they decided to pull out the next year. So 1958, no UK entry. They did come back in 1959 with Pearl Carl and Teddy Johnson, and this is Sing Little Birdie.

So, from 1959, Teddy Johnson and Pearl Carr at Sing Little Birdie. Oh, how lovely. And very late 50s was that. Hope you enjoyed that. That got to number 12 in the UK charts. In the Eurovision chart, it got to number 2. It nearly won it. In 1960, Brian Johnson supported the UK for a song called Looking High, High, High. That also got to number 2. The Allisons were in 61. Are You Sure? That also got to number 2 in the Eurovision chart. Ronnie Carroll supported the UK in 1962 with Ring a Ding Girl. This was 4th in 1962.

Ronnie Carroll, 1962, Ring-a-Ding Girl, that got to number four for Eurovision. He supported it the year after as well, in 1963. That's pretty rare. The same artist, he had a song called Say Wonderful Things, the much slower song, in 1963. But that also got to position four for Eurovision as well. Matt Monro, 1964, that was a song called I Love the Little Things. That nearly won it as well, number two in Eurovision. And in 1965, also getting to number two, I Belong, Kathy Kirby. I belong.

Kathy Kirby getting to number two in the Eurovision chart in 1965. I Belong. That's the sort of song that Eurovision needed. Very upbeat and very poppy, well-regarded in Eurovision. Not so good in the UK chart, only scraping into the bottom of the top 40. In 1966, Kenneth McKellar, A Man Without Love, that was one of the worst entries. That got to number nine, which was, well, back in those days, very low, and personally for me, not a very good song, but you know, each to their own. In 1967, though, the year after, we won it. Sandy Shaw's Puppet on a String.

0: String.
1: Sandy Shaw getting to number one in the UK charts, and we won it for Eurovision as well. Good year then, 1967, Puppet on a String. 1968, Cliff Richard, he supported the Eurovision with Congratulations. That got to number two in the Eurovision chart, number one in the UK charts. People often think he won it with Congratulations. No, he didn't. He did come second. And in 1969, Lulu won it. It was a four-way win, so the UK won it with three other countries. Hi, I'm Matt. If you've just joined us, you are listening to a Eurovision UK entry special. Just as you thought Eurovision was all finished for another year last night, no, I'm sorry, I've brought it back. But all we're doing is looking at the UK entries with the winners as well, concentrating on mainly the 70s, 80s and 90s in the next 2 hours, taking us through until 7 o'clock. Lulu, who plays just in a couple of seconds, who got to number two in the UK charts, on the way in just a couple of moments.
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Lulu, number two in the UK chart for Boom Banger Bang, and joint winner of the contest in 1969. And we weren't going to win it again for another, 6 years or so, 7 years, something like that. Into the 70s, Mary Hopkin supported the UK for Knock Knock Who's There. That was number two, you guessed it. So many runners-up in those early days of Eurovision. And then in 1971, getting to number four for Eurovision, we had Clodagh Rodgers, and this is Jack in the Box.

typical Eurovision sound, that, isn't it? Claude Rogers and brilliant Jack in the Box, 1971. That got to fourth position in the Eurovision position in the Eurovision chart, and number three in the UK chart. The New Seekers, Beg, Steal or Borrow, was the 1972 Eurovision UK entry. That was runner-up, number two. There's so many runner-ups in these early days, as I keep saying. There's loads of them. There really are. There must have been some very disappointed UK people only just, you know, keep getting runners-up in those days. Cliff Richard, he's back again. This time, Power to All Our Friends. 1973, it got to number three in the Eurovision chart, and also in the UK chart, it got to number four. Power!

is sounding very Eurovision-y now, isn't it? Cliff Richard, power to all our friends supporting the Eurovision in 1973, our UK entry. That got to third place. In 1974, it was supported by Australian Olivia Newton-John for the UK. Yeah, I know. Long Live Love was the song. It got fourth position. Apparently, she was very, very unhappy with it. Not a wonderful song, personally, but she was very disappointed. She didn't like the song and she wanted a different one, but so she sort of threw her toys out of the pram, apparently. In 1975, once again, second place for Eurovision, The Shadows, Let Me Be The One. Now, Shadows, you think, yeah, instrumental group, weren't they, through the 60s? I can't think of any other Shadows song there where they sang. They got Cliff to do all the singing, didn't they? The Shadows were instrumental. Not this time. This is called Let Me Be The One. As I said, it's runner-up in 1975, and in the UK charts, it only got to number 12.

Brilliant, love that. Shadows, Let Me Be The One, got to number two for the Eurovision chart in 1975. In 1976, we won it. Brotherhood of Man won the Eurovision for the UK in 1976. It got to number one, obviously, for the Eurovision chart, and also number one in the UK chart as well.

0: Brotherhood of Man, Save Your Kisses for me, winning and supporting the Eurovision Song Contest for 1976. Hi, good evening. 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We're on DAB, we're on your smart speaker, and we're online as well. If you're listening on Outreach Gold, we're on DAB and also 1557 kilohertz medium wave, and online and your smart speaker as well. We're looking at the Eurovision entries from the UK right the way through until 7 o'clock tonight, concentrating mainly on the 70s, 80s and 90s ones, but we've got to have some we did a few 60s, we've got some of the newer ones as well, if we have time for them. We continue in just a couple of moments with the 1977 entry for the UK. It's from Lindsay DePaul and Mike Moran. Rock Bottom plays in just a couple of moments here on Outreach Radio.
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and Mike Moran, Rock Bottom. You wouldn't call a Eurovision entry Rock Bottom these days, would you? Because that's likely where it will be. That got to number two, once again, in the Eurovision chart, just scraping into the top 40 of the UK singles chart. Moving on, 1978 then, and a group called Coco. This is the lowest entry to date for the Eurovision. It only got to number 11 in the Eurovision chart, and once again only scraping into the top 20 in the UK singles chart. A pretty decent entry, I think. It's called The Bad Old Days. Bit cheesy, but it's pretty good.

Now that's Coco and Bad Old Days, the UK Eurovision entry for 1978, getting to position 11. Pretty poor show. That's, as I said, that's the lowest one so far to date. Black Lace, remember Black Lace? Those people that did those very, very high quality songs through the mid 80s, like Superman and Agadoo and Do the Conga. Well, they were around a bit earlier than that. They were back in 1979. They had a song called Mary Ann, and here it is. This was the UK entry for the Eurovision Song Contest. It got to number 7 in the in the Eurovision chart. Now, I did say, if you're listening to last week's show, I did a whole 2 hours of 1979. I did mention this song, and I said I did threaten that I would play it. It's not the best offering. It shaped the Eurovision back then, and here it is for you.

Oh, there we are. Black Lace and Mary Ann supporting the Eurovision for 1979. It was seventh. It didn't chart in the U. It was released as a single, but it never got into the top 40. Oh. So there we are. There's the 70s. We're into the 80s now, and a group called Prima Donna supported 1980. That was the UK entry called Love Enough for Two. That too didn't get into the top 40 either, but it did pretty it did better than Black Lace. It got to the third position on the Eurovision chart.

Pretty decent entry. Prima Donna for 1980 and Love Enough for Two. That got to number three for the Eurovision chart. And as I say, it didn't chart in the UK chart. It, 48 actually. Not very good for Prima Donna. However, the next year, 1981, we know what happened in 1981, I'm sure. We won it again. Wow. That doesn't happen much anymore. Making Your Mind Up, Bucks Fizz, number one for the Eurovision chart and number one as well in the UK singles chart.

So number one's all round for Bucks Fizz, and well deserved as well. Making your mind up for 1981. Okay, into 1982, the group representing the Eurovision for 1982 were called Bardo, and some of Bardo were the ladies that were in Coco, the 1978 entry as well. Is that allowed? Probably. Does it matter? And they got not a very good Eurovision position. They got to number 7. They did higher in the UK singles chart. Bardo got to number 2 in the UK singles chart. As I say, 7 for the Eurovision chart. Trying to copy Making Your Mind Up pretty much with this. A pretty good entry, I think. This is called One Step Further.

0: Now there's Bardo and One Step Further supporting the Eurovision for 1982. It came seventh for Eurovision and number two in the UK charts. I'm Matt, this is Retro Rewind as part of your Super Retro Sunday. We do it every Sunday up until 11 o'clock p.m. here on Outreach Radio, simulcasting on Outreach Gold. That's your lot for part one, but there are more UK Eurovision entries still to play, oh yes, in the next hour. After the break, we're going to go from 1983, go through most of the 80s, most of the 90s as well. Just before we go to the break, a little reminder of next week's show, back to normal, so no Eurovision. Those of you that aren't particular Eurovision fans, I hope you're finding something you like. And if you haven't, well, there's still another hour of them. You have been warned. Next week, we're all back to normal. I will tell you next week, we've got two featured years between 5 and 7 o'clock. The first hour, we're looking at hits and the history of 1971. And then we're going to skip a decade and we're going to look at the hits and the history of 1991 between 6 and 7. And that's all next week here on Outreach Radio and Outreach Gold. And remember, tonight, looking ahead, Steve Ridout's here with Indie Hits, taking you through until 10. And then Paul's here with International Jazz Impressions, wrapping up our Super Retro Sunday for another Sunday. Coming up then, as I said, in part two, we have Eurovision entries in part two through the 80s from Sweet Dreams from 83. We also have Belle and the Devotions, Vicky, Ryder and Ricky, and not all together, Scott Fitzgerald as well, and Live Report. Yeah, you've never heard of any of them, but hopefully they'll bring back memories as we come back in just a couple of moments here on Outreach Radio and Outreach Gold.
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Oh, that's Sweet Dreams from 1983. I'm Never Giving Up. Great Eurovision ending. That got to number 6 in the Eurovision chart. In the UK chart, not too good. Got to number 21. That's all. Moving on to 1984. Got to number 11 in the UK charts. This is Belle in the Devotions and Love Games. Came 5th in the Eurovision.

Bell and the Devotions for 1984. Came seventh, that's Love Games. And got to number 11 in the UK charts. The 1985 entry was from a girl called Vicky. This didn't chart in the UK singles chart. Came fourth for Eurovision for 1985.

the UK Eurovision songs do love their key changes, don't they? That's Vicky Loves, fourth place in 1985. Hi, if you've just joined us, Matt Aldous here. 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Retro Rewind this week between 5 and 7, looking at the UK Eurovision Song Contest entries and winners as well. Not that there's that many of those. Moving on, we've got two in a row now for 1986 and 97. From 87, Ricky, It's Only the Night, that got to number 13 in the Eurovision chart. And here's Ryder, this is called Runner in the Night. When did you last hear this? It's got to number 7 in the Eurovision charts.

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Ah, that's Ricky from 1987, the UK entry for the Eurovision Song Contest. That's Only the Light. It's only the light. That came seventh. It was released as a UK single, but barely got into the top 100. Ahead of that, that's Ryder from 1986, UK entry. That came sixth in Eurovision. That's Runner in the Night. And again, released as a UK single, but got to 98, something like that. Okay, moving on. Two more then from the 1980s, from 88 and 89. We have a group called Live Report from 1989. No, me neither. And from 1988, a very, very grumpy and upset Scott Fitzgerald now from 88. This came second for Eurovision, pipped to the post by Celine Dion, who won it in 88. He wasn't very happy about that.

That's Live Report, supporting Eurovision UK entry for 1989. Guess what? Yeah, it was runner-up. Came second. What a surprise. Why do I always get it wrong? Failed to chart in the UK singles chart, as did Scott Fitzgerald's Go ahead of that. Once again, that came second as well, as I said, pipped to the post by Celine Dion. Okay, moving on and into the 90s we go now. This is Emma. Do you remember this? This came sixth for Eurovision, and this did scrape into the bottom of the top 40. Give a Little Love. Remember this?

Give a Little Love. Moving on into 1991 now, a lady with many names, Samantha Janus, now Samantha Womack, used to be Roddy Mitchell in EastEnders. A very low scoring for Eurovision back then, got to number 10.

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Oh, there we are. There's Michael Ball for 1992. Runner-up. One Step Out of Time. Ahead of that, for Samantha Janus, A Message to Your Heart for 1991. Eurovision position number 10. Lowest it's been for a long time. One Step Out of Time. It's all sounding very Eurovision-y, isn't it? Odd that. Matt here, if you've just joined us. Hi, we're looking at Eurovision UK entries through the years, through until 7 o'clock tonight. I hope you're finding some of these that you like. Steve Redout's listening. He's loving it. He wants a copy of all these songs, I bet you. He will be probably playing some Eurovision songs in his show. Yeah, I just had a glaring look through the studio window. I don't think he will. We move on to 1993 now, and Sonia, she supported Eurovision for 93, and guess what? Yeah, you've guessed it. Runner-up, number 2 for Eurovision. UK chart was, let's have a look, she got to number 15 with this, and Better the Devil You Know. After this, things started going a little bit weird.

0: There's Sonia with Better the Devil You Know, 1993. Runner up. Right, the next two songs I'm playing together, 94 and 95, a little change of direction. Not for the better, because both of them got to number 10 for the Eurovision chart, and in the UK singles chart, 1994 got to number 25, and a bit better for the 95 entry that got to number 7. We have, from 1994 coming up in just a moment, Francis Raphael, Lonely Symphony, We Will Be Free. Yeah, well, the song's as odd as the title, to be honest, and that plays here on Outreach Radio in just a couple of moments.
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0: Matt here, hello. A few songs left to play before we hand you over to Steve at 7. Remember, if you'd like to listen to all of these again, you can listen again when the show finishes for a whole week. If you can't bear not having any Eurovision, the show is also repeated at midnight on Wednesday for you night owls. In 1996, it's back to the good old Eurovision sound. This got to number 8 for Gina G. Ooh, ah, just a little bit here. 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

Oh, that's Love City Groove and Love City Groove from 1995. Getting to number 10 for Eurovision chart. Love, and ahead of that, also number 10 in, for Eurovision in 1994, Francis Raphael, Lonely Symphony, We Will Be Free. Both songs fine.

came eighth in 1996 for Gina G. Great song, Ooh Ah, just a little bit. Got to number one in the UK singles chart. Very Eurovision. And in 1997, we finally did it again. We hadn't won it since 1981, but we won it in 97 with Katrina and the Waves and the absolutely brilliant Love Shine.

Hooray, we won it. Got to number one in the Eurovision chart, number three in the UK singles charts. Katrina and the Waves and Love Shine a Light. The year after, in 1998, it was the very odd Imani, Where Are You? Did come second, it was runner-up, what a surprise, and in 1999, Precious, Say It Again at 12. It started to go down a bit then into the noughties. I will play two more, though, two from the noughties. This one got to number three for Eurovision in 2002. It's becoming rare, getting into single figures now. This is Jessica Garlick.

Now, not too brilliant in the charts, but it did get into the top 20. Well, that's your lot from me. Hope you've enjoyed my splattering of hits through the decades. Well, hits and misses, really, for Eurovision UK entries. We'll do it all again next year. Oh, that's a little bit harsh. Come on. Yes, you can be nicer than that, surely. But we're going to do one more. This one I'm going to finish with is from 2007. It came nearly last, two from bottom. It did very well in the UK singles chart. It got to number five. And I have a listener that loves this. Okay. So there we are. I will play out with this. This is Scooch and Flying the Flag. It's typical Eurovision. It's a bit cheesy, it's catchy, it's fast, it's fun to watch on the stage, its visual presence and lighting is brilliant. It's what you want for Eurovision, isn't it? Anyway, thank you for your company. Steve's next. I'll catch you next week as we're back to normal with two featured years in Retro Rewind next Sunday at 5. Have a good week. I'll see you Sunday.

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1: 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Steve Ridout here. Thank you very much to Matthew Alders for the last couple of hours of Eurovision songs. I hope you enjoyed that show as much as I did. He thinks I'm not going to play any Eurovision songs. So I have to prove him wrong. Here's Edwin Collins.

Edwyn Collins and Ding a Dong on Indie Hits on Outreach Radio. Play that for Matt. Hope you enjoyed that, Matt. Cover of the 1975 Eurovision winner, that one. And that wasn't too bad, was it? So welcome to Indie Hits on Outreach Radio. Steve Ridd out here with a couple of hours of classic indie tunes, followed by an hour of new music. Turn it up between 9 and 10 tonight. I'm contractually obliged to say well done to Bulgaria. Well done, Bulgaria. Here's the Dandy Warhols.

Dandy Warhols, Every Day Should Be a Holiday, on Indie Hits on Outreach Radio, your truly local radio station. Steve Ridd out here till 10. Hope you're good. Hope you'll enjoy the tunes tonight. Slow on the A34 southbound at Winchester, where it joins the M3 in the roadwork section there. And you've got closure on the M275 just north of Portsmouth at the moment. On trains, there's a signalling problem at Eastleigh. Trains running at reduced speed on all lines. In the cricket. Oh, the cricket! This is a... it's a music show, not a sports show. But let's just mention the cricket quickly. And then move on. Hampshire, 214 all out. Nottinghamshire, 229 all out in reply. Hampshire currently 82 for 4 at close of play at the Utility Bowl at West End. Looking forward to day 4 tomorrow. Hampshire, bottom of Division 1 against Nottinghamshire, top of Division 1. Oh, fingers crossed for Hampshire tomorrow. That would be so good, wouldn't it? Elsewhere, Essex have beaten Leicestershire by 7 wickets. All the other games are still continuing tomorrow. 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

Coldplay, Life in Technicolor 2 on Indie Hits on Outreach Radio. First of three songs from my classic indie album on the way very soon. Right now is Shed 7 from 1999, Disco Down.

mostly cloudy out of my window, but there is a bit of sunshine coming through. I'll make it 10 degrees here. How's it with you? Sunset around 10 to 9 today. It's been a funny old day, hasn't it? A few very sharp showers. Tomorrow, much the same, a mixture of all sorts of things. Highs of 14 tomorrow. Sunny spells. Sharp showers. Some thunder possible as well. Baggy Shed 7, Disco Down, there at the Isle of Wight Festival next month. After Shed 7, it was James with 7, and this is School of Seven Bells.

0: 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Hi, it's Sean O'Brien here. Join me for the breakfast show between 6am and 9am, Monday to Friday. We're going to have a great laugh. I hope you get out of bed, help you get to work. I've got a fantastic variety of music throughout the decades. So if you can join me, that would be fantastic, between 6am and 9am.
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It's Indie Hits on Outreach Radio. This is what we do Sundays, 7 till 9pm. Thanks for your company. Hope you're enjoying the tunes. First track from my classic indie album after Dubstar. And this is Saint Swithin's Day on Outreach Radio.

Disgraceful. 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Steve Ridd out here. I hope you're enjoying the tunes. If you want to get in contact, I'm here till 10. steve@outreachradio.co.uk. First of three songs now from my classic indie album, which is The Primitives and Lovely, released March 1988. Got number six in the charts. Here's the big hit single from it. It's Crash.

is The Primitives and Crash from their debut album Lovely, which was released in March 1988 on RCA Records. The

is The Primitives and Crash from their debut album Lovely, which was released in March 1988 on RCA Records. The single got to number 5 in the charts in 1988. The album got to number 6. It is our classic indie album for tonight, so two more songs from that before 9 o'clock. Looking forward to those. Outreach Radio, your truly local radio station. Steve Ridd out here. Indie hits, Sundays, 7 till 9 p.m. Got the gig guide coming up as well, after 8 o'clock. And then Turn It Up, an hour of new music between 9 and 10 tonight.

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0: Yes, it is Indie Hits with Supergrass and Lenny.

Blacker, Scared from 1997. Before that, Supergrass and Lenny. It's Indie Hits on Outreach Radio. 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Another track from my classic indie album on the way very soon. Getting closer to the gig guide as well. Right now, though, it's The Concrete.

Outreach Radio, playing The Concrete and Seems Fine. Classic indie album on this show tonight is The Primitives' debut album, Lovely, from 1988. Here's the second of three songs from it tonight. Love this. Out of Reach.

good is that? The Primitives and Out of Reach from the album Lovely from 1988. One more song from that album before 9 o'clock. Indie hits on Outreach Radio with Stereolab next. And this is Pinball.

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It is Indie Hits. 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And we've got the gig guide for you in just a moment, but right now, Lithium and Sonia Madden from Echo Belly. 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

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Starting with the Joiners in Southampton. Tomorrow, it's Roller Derby. And then on Tuesday, they've got the Itchen College Live Showcase Part 1. Wedgwood Rooms in Southsea on Wednesday the 20th. They've got the Tullnarines. The Railway Inn in Winchester on Tuesday, it's Spear of Destiny. Then on Wednesday, the Railway Sessions. And Thursday, Bu Huardeen and Yvonne Long. And then on Saturday the 23rd, the Utah Saints. This is the Railway. The 1865 got Mumford & Sons Tribute Act on Sunday the 24th and Papillon in Southampton on Friday the 22nd is Dodgy. This is Dodgy. Every single day from 1998.

dodgy, and every single day. That's still got the receipt inside it. I bought that in R Price in Southampton at, what's that, 14 minutes to 4 in the afternoon on Tuesday the 15th of September 1998. Fascinating, eh? Yeah. Dodgy, and every single day, and yes, they're playing Papillon in Southampton on Friday the 22nd, this coming Friday. And I just mentioned that the Utah Saints are playing the Railway Inn in Winchester on Saturday the 23rd, and I can't do that without playing Utah Saints and something good, can I?

0: Utah Saints, something good. Yes, they'll be at the Railway Inn in Winchester on Saturday the 23rd. More gigs to tell you about in just a moment. And my very favourite local band coming up after this message.
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So Easy. Before that, Delays, Southampton's Finest, Nearer Than Heaven. 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Talking of Southampton, didn't mention in the gig guide just back there, but it's the Wanderlust Festival across Southampton this coming weekend, Saturday the 23rd, Sunday the 24th of May. Takes place at the Heartbreakers, the Joiners, the 1865 as well. And so many bands, far too many to possibly mention here, but just a few. Sonna, who we played a bit on this show. Also, Scalar, The Moon Landings, Chalk, Humour, Honey Glaze, Monster Florence, Balancing Act, Girl Scout, the list goes on and on. The Sunday headliner is The Horrors, and the Saturday headliner is Squid. Here they are. This is Houseplants. Indie hits on Outreach Radio. Shout along if you know the words.

Love it. That would be worth seeing live, wouldn't it? Squid and Houseplants. They are the Saturday headliner at the the Wanderlust Festival in Southampton this coming weekend. And this is The Primitives.

The Primitives and Spacehead from the album Lovely from 1988, which has been my classic indie album tonight. Hope you enjoyed the three songs from that. Indie Hits on Outreach Radio with Uncle and Richard Ashcroft next. Lonely Soul.

Just amazing, that track, isn't it? Uncle and Richard Ashcroft and Lonely Soul. And Richard Ashcroft will be headlining the Friday at Victorious Festival in Southsea in August. And here's a band who will be playing the Wickham Festival in just a few weeks' time. 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

Jack White, God and the Broken Ribs on Turn It Up on Outreach Radio. And I love this. It's new from Fat Dog. They're back. This is called Go.

the more I hear that, the more I love it. Fat Dog and Go. 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I need more time. 1 hour, it's not enough. But we'll see what we can do. Let's get in as many songs as possible before 10. This is Theatre with You Are. 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

Norwich Radio playing Total Tommy, Freddy Little Mouth, for that theatre with a track called You Are. Steve Ridd out here, turn it up, new music through till 10, and this is the return of the Mystery Jets. It's called Black Sage.

rare aesthetic, reluctant hope core memories operating on a strict one-in-one-out policy. The young and the dying have the worst philosophies, and you are both but also neither. Nay cheek, nay chance. Never leave the bookies with a smile on your face, and remember that herons wait for no one but themselves. Good things come to those who hesitate.

Anthony Schmerich. He'll be playing Boomtown Festival, Winchester, this August, along with Faithless, Madness, and about a million other acts. Anthony Schmerich, Heron, for that. Mystery Jets, new single, Black Sage. Turn it up on Outreach Radio. With Kurt Vile next. 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

Outreach Radio, playing Corolla Dust and Fever. Steve Ridd out here with Turn It Up, a new music show. And at some point in the show, we always play a local artist. And this week, it's the same one as last week, because this is just so good. Brand new single from Knights from Winchester. This is called Nightmares. Spelled with a K. Both spelled with a K. Knights and Nightmares.

Love It Night from Winchester and the new single Nightmares. And if you're in a local band or a local singer-songwriter and you'd like your music played on Outreach Radio, send us your MP3s, promos at outreachradio.co.uk. 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

Outreach Radio playing The Disgusting Sisters and Weirdo Magnet. And before that, The Itch, No More Sprexang. Standing by now for International Jazz Impressions with Paul Clarkson on the air. Just a couple of minutes' time. I'm Steve Redout. This has been Turn It Up. Hope you've enjoyed all the new tunes. 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Go to the schedule, click on the show you want, this show up there from around about midnight tonight. Thank you so much for listening. I hope you've enjoyed the tunes. Have a very good week. I'll play out with Man, Woman, Chainsaw. Playing the Wedgwood Rooms in Southsea on the 1st of October. This is the new single, Nosedive. Take care. Good night.

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6: We've reached 30 shows together. Good evening and welcome to the 30th International Jazz Impressions show here on Outreach Radio. First up tonight, this new one from Flea of Red Hot Chili Peppers fame.

Thinking About You by the Red Hot Chili Peppers bassist and co-founder Flea. So his new album, Honora, has been on rotation for me since it came out. Unexpected, but really, really great. So tonight, to celebrate 30 shows, I'm going to play four tracks that go back 30 years each. Then another 30, then another 30, and ending, if you can do the maths, at 1936. Flea's new album has come out this year, so that makes 1996 our next port of call. And Incognito are the band. I saw them at Southampton Guildhall around this time and bought the Beneath the Surface album, where this track originally comes from. It was also released as part of their 40 Years and Still Grooving box set in 2021. The track is A Shade of Blue.

30 years ago, incognito, with a shade of blue from 1996. So they played last year in Dorset at the We Out Here Festival and can be seen further along the coast this year at Sidmouth International Jazz and Blues Festival on the 25th of May. Now up next, another 30 years earlier, and we're heading to 66. Famous, of course, for the World Cup, but also Mr. Hank Mobley, recording some of the best jazz, which now sells for some of the largest sums on vinyl. From the Dippin album, this is The Dip from 66.

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Count Basie there from 1936 with the jazz standard 1 o'clock jump, so named apparently because they first performed it at 1 a.m. Before that, The Dip by Hank Mobley from 66. And alongside Hank on that one was Lee Morgan on trumpet, Harold Mayburn Jr. on piano, Larry Ridley on bass, and Billy Higgins on drums, who freelanced with many, many artists, including Sonny Rollins. And that is where we are heading next for this week's From the Record Box. So the album is three giants, and they certainly are. Alongside Sonny Rollins is Clifford Brown and Max Roach. Now, the track I was going to play was I'll Remember April, which had a somewhat tenuous link, I've got to admit, to the 30 days has, you know, September, April, etc., etc. But actually, I realised when I looked at the record that actually I don't have that track on there, because that came with a later edition and was a bonus track. So instead, I'm playing an equally cool track called Val's Hot.

Bell's Hot from Three Giants, Sonny Rollins, Clifford Brown, and Max Roach. So Roach and Brown had been working together for a while at this point before a very young Sonny Rollins came along in 1955. The Three Giants album is the result of three sessions, and the name was used in a reissue of a record called Sonny Rollins Plus Four. Now, Max Roach also worked alongside and recorded with Charles Mingus. And alongside Charles Mingus's wife, they founded Debut Records when Charles was 30. There's another link. He recorded his first album there a year later, Strings and Keys, but it is to 1959 that I'm heading, and an important track in the cause for racial integration at the time in Arkansas. This is Fables of Phorbus.

Mingus with Fables of Phorbus from his famous 1959 album Mingus R. which appears in the Grammy Hall of Fame and Rolling Stone's 500 Greatest Albums of All Time. Now, Mingus recorded with Miles Davis in the mid-50s on the Blue Moods album, which was released on Mingus and Roach's aforementioned debut label. However, to stick with the 30 theme, I'm playing a Miles Davis track from what is considered to be his 30th studio album, which is called Water Babies. It is from sessions in 67, 68 and 69, but released almost 50 years ago now in November 76. And this track is Capricorn.

Davis from his 30th studio album, Water Babies, with Capricorn. So you're listening to International Jazz Impressions, show number 30 on Outreach Radio. Do get in touch and let me know any 30 links in the world of jazz, tenuous or otherwise, that I might have missed. The email, as ever, is paul@outreachradio.co.uk. So we are almost at the end of the show. So thanks for listening, as ever, and I'll catch you in a couple of weeks. But I'll leave you with this new one from Newcastle's own Gnats. From their album, A Great Day in Newcastle, this is Messy Inn.

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0: We've been knowing each other for a while. Need to, I don't know what I gotta do, you know, to get closer to you.
1: Wait a minute. Now, you know I'm in a situation. Why are you in? Don't do this. Why are you tripping like that?
0: Well, I understand that, but your whole vibe is, you know, I can see myself being with you forever.
1: That's really beautiful. And I kind of dig you, too. You know that. We're friends, and I'm in a situation. I'm in a relationship. And you know what that means.
0: Well, whatever I gotta do, I do for you.
1: Should put me in an

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What's the only problem needs a helping hand? It isn't Philip Snowden or tax relief I find. It's something more important now on everybody's mind. Just walk into any home today. It's 10 to 1 you'll hear each husband say, my wife is on the diet and

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My wife is on the diet, and since she's on the diet, I'm losing a pound every day. Monday, grapefruit, breakfast and for dinner, and at night some orange juice. Tuesday, grapefruit, boys, I'm growing thinner, all my clothes are getting

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